0: kamu.
1: 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Brand new whip, just hopped in. I got options.
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0: 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I got options.
1: Lagu-lagu hits sepanjang hari. Memories bring back, memories bring back your. I guess I kinda like the way you know the pain. Dari pagi.

We evolved here, one among many species across millions of years, and exist as one organic miracle linked to others. The natural environment we treat with such unnecessary ignorance and recklessness was our cradle and nursery, our school, and remains our one and only home.

0: 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Music Life Chat. Music Life Chat.
1: This is 92.1 Chrono FM.